0: Hi, welcome. You've called Delilah. Who is this?
1: Hello, this is Tyler.
0: Tyler, how are you tonight?
1: I am okay, Delilah. I'm kind of in my feelings tonight.
0: So what's going on and how can I help elevate your feelings?
1: Well, my best friend has been here now with me for about a month and a half. I just moved into this house after like 3 months of being here. And he has now had to leave back to Arkansas for a week. And I just feel like since he's been gone, our friendship doesn't feel the same now. Like, I don't get responded to. It doesn't feel honest. And I miss my best friend a lot. And I just don't know how to deal with it. And I don't know really how to outwardly ask him, like, where is our friendship at anymore?
0: Don't. Because all that's going to do is push him further away. If he's pulling back, chasing that, pursuing that, questioning that, is only going to make him pull back further, harder, faster. There is nothing that makes me more uncomfortable than being in a friendship with somebody who's clingy and needy.
1: Exactly.
0: But guess what I am in a relationship?
1: Clingy and needy.
0: Yeah. Yeah.
1: Yeah, I get it.
0: It's hard when you've got that attachment style, but what you're going to have to do, Tyler, is find a way to heal your heart. You and I, our responsibility is to heal our hearts so that we're not needy or clingy or anxiously attached to our friends.
1: And that's where I'm having a hard time finding my balance at is, where do I say, you know what, our friendship is strong enough that I shouldn't have to overthink our, you know, it's been like 5 years. I shouldn't have to overthink anything. And I think that's like my biggest issue is being an overthinker.
0: Your biggest problem is not that you're an overthinker. Your biggest problem is you're an overfeeler. And most of us who have anxious attachment disorders always attached to people who are dismissive avoidants. We fall for people who are not emotionally available time and time again.
1: Yes. Yes.
0: You are lovely. Go heal your heart. Go ask the one who created your heart to heal your heart. And I will play a song for you.
1: Thank you so much, Delilah. You have a great night.
0: You too, sweetie.

0: 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Tonight's Delilah's Dilemma is from Laura, who says, Delilah, please help me. My husband of 9 years just told me he doesn't feel the same way towards me as he used to. We have a 3-year-old baby boy. Yesterday, he told me he had an affair with one of his coworkers. It hurt me so much when he said that, but he said it was just a test to see what kind of person I really am. Seriously? So I told him to leave. I was going to pack his clothes and I was going to change the lock, and I didn't want him to sleep in our bed one more time. So now he said it was just a joke. Please, please, Delilah, help me. Please, I need advice. Oh, dear Laura, I've got advice for you coming up next. 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Heroes like United States Army Sergeant William McKenna, who enlisted after 9/11 and served 2 tours in Iraq. McKenna later died from T-cell lymphoma, leaving his wife Dinah and 2 daughters. Tunnel to Towers honored Sergeant McKenna by paying off the family's mortgage. 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

Tonight's Delilah's Dilemma is from a beautiful woman named Laura who has a 3-year-old son and is married to an insane person. Laura, your husband is either mentally ill and needs professional help or the biggest jerk I have heard about in a long time. What kind of person tells you he's sleeping with a coworker to test you to see what kind of person you are and then says, oh, just a joke? No, a joke is something that's funny. A joke is something that is funny, that makes you laugh, that is entertaining. Emotionally abusing someone and then calling it a joke is not funny in any way, shape, or form. You need to get the heck away from this twisted person. You and your baby do not deserve to be in a relationship with somebody that cruel. Change the locks. Get rid of his clothes. Pack them up. Put them on the front porch. And get away from somebody who thinks that it is okay to be that hurtful. When you are married, when you are in a relationship, when you are in a partnership, when you have committed your heart to a person, you do everything in your power to bless that person, to build them up, to lift them up, to encourage them, to be there for them, to make their life better, to enhance the quality of their life, to hold them when they're crying, comfort them when they're down, laugh with them when they're happy. You don't take a knife and put it in their heart like he did to you. So whether he was, quote, just joking or not, he is not a loving person. He is cruel. Laura, please, please, please, please talk to your best friends about this and then listen to Mama Delilah, okay? Because if he thinks it's funny to stab a knife in your heart and tell you he's sleeping with somebody else, what's he going to do next? I wish I could give you a big hug right now, Laura, because you deserve love and you deserve to be treated with dignity and respect and compassion and tenderness.

0: Welcome, my friend. Welcome to your Thursday night, Throwback Thursday night, the 1st of October. Did you say rabbit, rabbit, rabbit this morning? I did. There's an old fable, an old superstition that if you say rabbit, rabbit, rabbit on the first day of the month before you say anything else, you'll have good luck. And I did that this morning. And then as soon as I did that, I'm like, sorry, God, sorry, God, sorry, God, because I'm not superstitious at all. And I know I don't have good luck or bad luck. I'm either recognizing my blessings or I'm not. But I hope you had a great day. I hope you have a wonderful, wonderful October, a wonderful month ahead. And I'm glad that you're here tonight. You're listening to The Lila on Madison's Magic 98.
1: You stepped out for your morning jog, except it's not your usual morning jog. You started listening to an epic sci-fi book on Audible. 30 chapters later, you've accidentally run a half marathon. You lost track of how far you've run, somewhere just past the city limits. You can't stop. You have to find out what happens next. Then it's over. The universe seems bigger. You feel different. You feel like you have no idea where you are. Audible. Stories that speak to you.
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0: Ron, what can I do for you on the Delilah Show?
1: Well, I was just listening and you wanted to hear somebody's story, so I have one for you.
0: Tell me your story. Tell me a story I haven't heard before.
1: Okay. The story is a man who is unfaithful, myself. So my beautiful wife, who I met around 20 years ago, who was a widow, and I took on the Brady Bunch. I was a single father of three kids. She had her own two. And about 4 years ago, I found myself in an affair. I'm a chef, and that kind of job, a lot of long hours. It's very demanding, and you're not home too often, and you start to meet the opposite sex who gives you the attention you're not getting at that time. And that's how I found myself straying away from my beautiful, faithful wife. And my wife didn't want to let me go. I went to this other woman that I thought I had a future with and said, I just left my wife, so you know we can make plans now. About 3 days later, after she blocked her phone for a couple of days, I have the cops at my doorstep with a restraining order. And I sat 4 days in a jail cell thinking about my life, thinking about my beautiful wife that I didn't deserve. I didn't know how long I was going to sit there. And I opened my eyes and I saw that the woman who was there for me the whole time was the woman that never let me go, was there by my side when she shouldn't have. I just want to tell her that I don't deserve her and I never will. And it took me so many years to actually become a man. And I know that. But I will spend whatever I have left to prove to her that I'm not that man that put her through everything. Not no more.
0: Can I say something?
1: Yes.
0: I am not judging you. I'm not judging you because I am you. I cannot tell you how many times I've destroyed my life or come close to destroying my life because that intoxicating high of attention.
1: Yeah. I was fortunate enough to have what I didn't deserve.
0: I am so proud of you. Thank you for calling. Thank you for being transparent. Thank you for owning your behavior. And I wish I could give you a big hug.
1: I appreciate it, Delilah. I really do. I listen to you every night, and me and my wife has listened to you every night since we got together. And I'm hoping she's got the radio on because I just always wanted to tell her this, but I guess I never had the guts to say it to her face. I don't deserve you, but thank you for never giving up.
0: I'll give my love to your wife. You have a good night.
1: Thank you, Delilah.

is October 1st today. Magic 98 is WMGN Madison. Now it's time to think about the pumpkin patch, about the local holiday bazaars, about a Halloween party. I hope you stick around tonight and every night this autumn with us.

0: Rodney, thank you for your patience. What can I do for you?
1: Yes, ma'am. I have a very special lady who is in my life right now. And I've known this woman for a few years. And until recently, we had never dated. And here recently, we've been on 5 dates. And I want you to please pick a song out for me to let this lady know who is listening, just how special that those few times have been so far.
0: And what is this woman's name that you are smitten with, that you've been on 5 dates and counting?
1: Her name is Luann.
0: Mm-hmm. And what is it about Luann that makes you count the dates and hope for the next one?
1: Luann is very different from anyone that I have ever been with. And I think if I had to say anything of the difference of how she is, it's her personality.
0: Quiet, shy, outgoing, loud, funny, what?
1: Very outgoing and very much just herself. And that is most important, that she is just herself. And that is what I like so much about her.
0: Now, does she know that you are completely sprung, that you are like head over heels, that you got it bad? Or is that our secret?
1: It's not a secret anymore. I think she knows. She just doesn't want to let me know that she knows, but I think she knows.
0: I mean, I can keep it a secret if you like. I will hardly even mention, Rodney, that you are just goofy, head over heels, can't sleep at night for thinking about this girl.
1: No, you might as well let her know.
0: Okay.
1: Maybe if you let her know, maybe reality will really sink in with her then.
0: I'll find a wonderful song for you.
1: I sure appreciate it.

0: keeping you company on an autumn night as you get the kids home, get the kids to bed, get them fed, get them ready for school tomorrow. Some of you are running on empty and you've still got laundry to do and uniforms to wash and fold. And some of you are up baking. Mm-hmm. Some of you are baking because you're a procrastibaker like my daughter Shayla. Anytime she's got a project she really needs to get done, she starts baking. She's a procrastibaker. I'm a procrastacrafter. I start painting. In just a moment, I'm going to talk with a mama who doesn't bake to procrastibake. She bakes because that's how she makes a living. That's her job. And she is a very, very good baker, I suspect, a very tired baker, and a great mama with her arms full of love. Stay tuned for that call coming up next. 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

0: Good evening. You've called Delilah. Who is on the phone line with me tonight?
1: Hi, my name is Sarah.
0: Hi, Sarah. Why do you sound so tired?
1: That's probably because I had a vendor event yesterday, and I was up 2 days before that for about 48 hours. Probably only got about 2 hours of sleep.
0: Oh, my gosh. You had a what event?
1: A vendor event. I am a baker, a home baker.
0: So you bake goodness, and then you take it to, like, Saturday markets, to, like, Oktoberfest, to those sorts of things?
1: Yeah. It was a fall festival.
0: And what did you bake?
1: I baked some pumpkin bread, some gingerbread, and some banana bread, some brownies, and some mini cakes.
0: So you've been a busy little baker bee, and do you use, like, whole ingredients and honey and real ginger?
1: Yeah, I do when I can, but if I were to, like, get, like, a last-minute order, then I'd use already ground ginger or ground cinnamon, but I try to do as fresh as possible.
0: How many babies?
1: I got 4 of my own and a nephew that lives with me.
0: And how old are your kids?
1: I have an 11-year-old, a 5-year-old, and a 4-year-old, and a 3-month-old, and a 7-year-old.
0: Yeah, your hands are full, Mama. And on top of that, you're baking dozens of loaves of bread.
1: Yeah.
0: Who watches the babies while you're doing the vendor events?
1: Well, my mom, she came to stay the night, and she stayed the whole weekend to watch, help me with the kids and everything and watch them while I was there. So that's why I was bringing her some little goodies for her.
0: Your mom is a saint. What can I play for your beautiful family?
1: Something wholesome and encouraging.
0: Something wholesome and encouraging that says, keep going, Mom, even though you're so tired you want to drop and you got a pile of laundry to the ceiling. I am there praying for you.
1: All right. Thank you so much.

0: A lot of times while I'm here in the studio doing my radio show, I pop on live on TikTok. A lot of times I'll just do a little video for social media, for Facebook or whatever, while I'm here in the studio doing my radio show, but not tonight. Not tonight, because 2 days ago I went for a horseback ride and my horse stepped in a bee's nest and the horses got stung. My riding partner got thrown. I got to ride a bucking bronco for a few minutes. My horse got stung on the face and underneath his belly, and I got stung on the face. It didn't look so bad the first day. I got stung twice on the face. And I was thinking, okay, do I let go of the rein to pull the bee off my face that's stinging me? Or do I hang on for dear life? So I got stung twice by two different yellow jackets on my face while I was holding on for dear life. And the horses are okay. My friend that got thrown is okay, a little bit sore. I'm okay, but the first day that I got stung, I had, you know, a red cheek, but that was it. Today, I look like I was in a bad fist fight and I lost. It's bad. I took a picture of it and sent it to producer Janie. She said, you've got your own form of Botox treatment. You've got Botox. I'm a hot mess. My eye is swelled almost shut. It's really not attractive, which is really not good since tomorrow is my daughter's homecoming and I have to go decorate and set up. I'm going to be okay, though. It's not going to affect me doing this show tonight, I promise. The phone lines are open. You're listening to Delilah on Magic 98.
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Sadie sent me a sweet note. Sadie writes, 2 months ago, my boyfriend Eric proposed to me under the light of the moon on a beach when we were vacationing. I quickly said yes, we are now engaged and happier than ever. He is my world and all that I have ever looked for in a man. I find myself waking up early in the morning thinking of him. I just want to breathe him in when I am with him. I am so lucky to be his future bride. Thanks so much from Sadie.

Each night, we open up the phone lines. You're listening to Magic 98 WMGN Madison 452 so that we can talk to you and listen to you, so that we can find out what in the world is going on in your world and figure out how to enhance it with the perfect song. Thank you for being here with us tonight.

0: Hi, Delilah. This is Elena.
1: Elena, what can I do for you?
0: I first want to say that I'm so happy I got through. I listen to your show all the time. And I'd like to make a dedication.
1: And who are you thinking of?
0: A special somebody. This person's been in my life for a long time. His name is Joshua. And I just want to, you know, just say thank you for everything, you know, to him. And that he's just been the best friends and just a support in my life.
1: How long is a long time?
0: Like almost a decade now.
1: And just a friend or a sweetheart?
0: More a friend. So we've just been friends. I like him, but we're just friends.
1: So you have a crush on him, but he's not.
0: No, he's it's just like it's better this way. You know, we've been friends for a while, and then I started falling for him. But I think it's better to keep as how we have it.
1: He has no idea you're in love with him.
0: Oh God. Oh, no.
1: I mean, I'll keep it our little secret. I'm just trying to get to the bottom of this because the grin I hear in your voice and the warmth in your voice is not a, yeah, he's my buddy. He's my friend. I like hanging out with him. It's kind of got that little, I wish I could kiss him sound to it.
0: I can't say. It's just like he's been such a good friend and I don't want to ruin anything. It's just like, I love it just the way it is, you know? And if it leads to something else in the future, then Sophia, that's, you know, good. But right now, it's great. Just how it is. Just how we are.
1: Okay. We'll just leave it at that. I won't even mention how cute you think he is. It'll just be our little secret.
0: I just want to just mention that he's just a wonderful person. He has a heart of gold. He's a wonderful person. He's like, I wish there were more people like him on this earth, you know? He's a great person.

0: many nice people have been leaving the sweetest comments. Oh my gosh. The sweetest comments on social media, especially on my TikTok post. I did a TikTok post, I don't know, a week or so ago while I was making applesauce. And so many of you are writing, saying, bring so much comfort back to me as it did when I was a child. And now I'm crying, going back to my bedroom in 10th grade when people would call in and you would play the most perfect song for them. C-Dub commented, I always thought of you with dark hair. C-Dub, I have dark hair naturally. I just discovered L'Oreal box number 9 about, I don't know, 30, 40 years ago. And it's been my best friend once a month ever since. Thank you for being here with us tonight. You're listening to Delilah on Magic 98.
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0: William. 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
1: My beautiful wife, Bridget. We have been together for almost 6 years, and she's the most wonderful woman I've ever met in my life. But I met Bridget at a camping party, and we got together and hit it off. Neither one of us were actually looking for anyone. And I guess the most romantic experience I ever had in my life was when we first got married. And we moved up here, and we live out in the country up on the hill with pasture surrounding the house. You can't see any neighbors, or it's real private. And I got up one morning about 6:30 in the morning, went out on the porch, and it was very foggy. You couldn't even see past the end of the porch hardly. And so I come in and got my wife. I woke her up out of bed. I said, come out here. You got to see this. You got to see this. So she come out on the porch, and it was fog all around, everywhere. And I reached over to the boom box I had sitting on the table on the porch, and I just hit the play button and just started playing Mystic.
0: So you had a nice slow dance in the fog.
1: And we had a slow dance in the morning in the fog, first thing in the morning with no one around, in the Mystic. And that's the most romantic thing that's ever happened to me. And it was wonderful. And I would like to remind her of that wonderful day.
0: Isn't it great to have those memories tucked in our hearts that just,
1: yeah.
0: I mean, it doesn't matter where you are or what's going on. When you think of those things, they just bring pure joy to your soul.
1: You're exactly right. And she's the most wonderful woman I've ever met in my life. And I love her very much.

0: Earlier, I was mentioning that I did a post. I did a post, I don't know, a week or so ago on TikTok about the meaning of my name and how I ended up with the name Delilah. Because yes, it is my real name, the name my parents gave me at birth. It's not a stage name. It's not something I took on. It's not a mantle I wear because it sounds good on the air. I think it was kind of prophetic that my folks named me that, not realizing how well it would serve me throughout my life being on the radio. But for some reason, I don't know why, that post that I made, that little video explaining my name, a lot of people have watched it. And so many of you have left really lovely, lovely comments. I am blown away by how many amazingly kind comments, the words, the memories. Sammy So Sweet says, same for me. I just don't think you realize how much you were played in all of our homes. I don't, Sammy, and it's probably a good thing I don't think about that very much, but I appreciate the kind comments. I appreciate you finding me. I appreciate you coming home. Thank you for finding me and coming home. I'll leave the lights on. You're listening to Delilah
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0: Sarah, what can I do for you?
1: I'm in a little bit of a bind. I listen to you every night, and you are always have the best advice ever.
0: Really?
1: You do, ever.
0: You know what's amazing about that is I can give great advice, but I can't follow my own advice.
1: I give great advice, too, but I'm 22. I've been seeing someone about 2 months, and I just found out today that he does not really want a commitment. He's not seeing anyone else, but doesn't want a commitment. I'm a little bit bummed right now. Not totally bummed, but just a little bit upset, because I was kind of hoping that this is... I kind of wanted the next relationship that I get in to be the one that ends all of my games and relationship games, but I assume that that's not about to happen. If you could play a song for me, it would absolutely make my night.
0: I'll play that for you.
1: Appreciate it so much. Thank you.

I know it's not a long day today. You're listening to Magic 98 WMGN Madison. Well, we're here to smooth off the rough edges of your day and get you ready for a Friday ahead. Think about it, the week is almost over, and we're here to ease you into a peaceful state of mind.

0: Shane, you've discovered the Delilah Show. How are you tonight?
1: I'm doing pretty good. I'm a little depressed right now. I just got off the phone with my used-to-be significant other. We've been together for 5 years, and we got a 2-year-old daughter. I've put her through pure hell for the past 4 years because I've been addicted to drugs, and I've just let my life totally go out of control. It's got way, way out of hand, and she stuck with me through thick and thin, through all the problems, and was always by my side, and I always used her over and over and over. And this last time, she finally just decided she couldn't take no more, and she's left, and she's stuck to her word. And since then, I've really tried, and I've struggled, and I've come a long way, and I've got the desire more than ever in my life to make things work for not only her, but myself. And I just try so hard to talk to her on the phone and try to let her know over and over and over with words how much I really love her and how much I know that I've messed up and I want to make things right. And
0: stop using words. If you want to show her that you're serious, stop using words and instead show her by your actions. Get into a treatment program, find a sponsor, work the steps, go to meetings, stay clean and sober, be responsible, take care of your child. And if you do those things and you're consistent, she will see that you're not just talking, that you're for real.
1: What do you do when the panic button kicks on and you think somebody else is going to fill the void that you wish you could do? You know, I'm scared I'm going to lose her.
0: You may lose her. Her heart may be so hardened there's no getting her back. That's a reality. But trying to force her back or convince her to come back isn't going to work.
1: Yeah, I know.
0: Just keep doing the right thing, and hopefully in time she will see that you truly are sincere.
1: I hope and pray she does.

0: Eyes of Faith makes stunningly good-looking eyeglasses. I should know, they're the only glasses I wear. The Eyes of Faith team, Jim and Amy and others, have put a plan together to provide you with an eye exam as well as providing one to someone else less fortunate living in Ghana. 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One example, a 7-year-old boy was recently given new, much-needed eyeglasses. It's the first time ever this little boy could see the words on the chalkboard and in a book. When you become a member of Eyes of Faith Vision Plan, you not only get reimbursed for your annual eye exam from any licensed eye care professional, but you also provide a life-changing eye exam at the Eyes of Hope Vision Center in Ghana. 99% of the time, it's the first eye exam ever for that individual. 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Tonight's Delilah's Dilemma is from Laura, who says, Delilah, please help me. My husband of 9 years just told me he doesn't feel the same way towards me as he used to. We have a 3-year-old baby boy. Yesterday, he told me he had an affair with one of his coworkers. It hurt me so much when he said that, but he said it was just a test to see what kind of person I really am. Seriously? So I told him to leave. I was going to pack his clothes and I was going to change the lock, and I didn't want him to sleep in our bed one more time. So now he said it was just a joke. Please, please, Delilah, help me. Please, I need advice. Oh, dear Laura, I've got advice for you coming up next. You're listening to Delilah on Madison's Magic 98.
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Tonight's Delilah's Dilemma is from a beautiful woman named Laura who has a 3-year-old son and is married to an insane person. Laura, your husband is either mentally ill and needs professional help or the biggest jerk I have heard about in a long time. What kind of person tells you he's sleeping with a coworker to test you to see what kind of person you are and then says, oh, just a joke? No, a joke is something that's funny. A joke is something that is funny, that makes you laugh, that is entertaining. Emotionally abusing someone and then calling it a joke is not funny in any way, shape, or form. You need to get the heck away from this twisted person. You and your baby do not deserve to be in a relationship with somebody that cruel. Change the locks. Get rid of his clothes. Pack them up. Put them on the front porch. And get away from somebody who thinks that it is okay to be that hurtful. When you are married, when you are in a relationship, when you are in a partnership, when you have committed your heart to a person, you do everything in your power to bless that person, to build them up, to lift them up, to encourage them, to be there for them, to make their life better, to enhance the quality of their life, to hold them when they're crying, comfort them when they're down, laugh with them when they're happy. You don't take a knife and put it in their heart like he did to you. So whether he was, quote, just joking or not, he is not a loving person. He is cruel. Laura, please, please, please, please talk to your best friends about this and then listen to Mama Delilah, okay? Because if he thinks it's funny to stab a knife in your heart and tell you he's sleeping with somebody else, what's he going to do next? I wish I could give you a big hug right now, Laura, because you deserve love and you deserve to be treated with dignity and respect and compassion and tenderness.

0: Do you have a dedication you'd like to make? 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

0: Hi, good evening. Is this Chantel?
1: This is.
0: Welcome aboard. This is Delilah. What can I do for you?
1: Well, first off, I'm in my car, so we might get kind of break up a little bit. I was wanting to play a song for my husband. I'm on my way. I've been driving for 2 days straight to see my husband that I haven't seen very much at all for the last year. So,
0: why have you not seen him?
1: No, he's in the military. So out of the whole year, I've seen him maybe a month out of the whole time.
0: That is not fun.
1: No, not fun at all. So I've been driving for the past 2 days to come see him.
0: And what can I play to keep you company as you drive?
1: Anything to tell him that I love him so much and I can't wait to be with him.
0: And when will you get to just melt into his arms?
1: In about 45 minutes.
0: Hallelujah, hallelujah. Drive carefully. God bless you.
1: Thank you.
0: Bye-bye.

It's Magic 98 is WMGN Madison. Take care of you. How about a hot bubble bath? How about a good book? How about turning the lights down low and turning the romance up as we share stories from the heart?

0: South. Hi, good evening. Welcome. Who's this?
1: Oh, this is Henri.
0: Henri.
1: Yes.
0: Welcome. This is Delilah. What can I do for you?
1: Oh, my goodness. It's so good to talk to you. I need you to play a song for the woman I love.
0: First, you have to tell me something sweet in French.
1: Bonjour, madame. Comment allez-vous?
0: Bonjour, Henri. Who is the woman you love?
1: Oh, her name is Michelle. And by far the best woman I've ever met in my life. And she's the one who, I mean, it sounds corny, but she completes me. And she asked for time apart, and it's killing me.
0: Why time apart? I hate that time apart thing.
1: Yeah, I mean, I truly wasn't doing the right thing by her. And, I mean, I didn't cheat on her or anything like that. It's just I wasn't showing her the love and affection that she deserved. I was complacent with, you know, with her. And we were together for almost 8 years. And it got to a point where it was real comfortable. And I kept putting it off, marrying her and everything. And I said, let me graduate from school. And I graduated from college. And then I said, you know, I need to find a job teaching. Let me find a job teaching. Then we'll get married. And then finally this summer, I started paying on a ring. And a month ago, she asked for time apart. And I didn't think I'd take it this hard, and it's devastating me.
0: So basically, this is a you snooze, you lose kind of thing.
1: I hope not. I really don't. And I realized it so much. I mean, I've grown up in this month apart so much. And I just need her to know that I love her, and I'm willing to do anything. You know, I've started to change how I lived. I grew up, and, you know, I've lost something really good.
0: So you need a good grovel, please, baby, please, please, please, I need you in my life kind of song. But you don't really want to sound that desperate.
1: No, I definitely don't want to sound that desperate.
0: But you are that desperate, aren't you?
1: Yes, I am.

0: 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With all the running around you do and the errands and taking care of people and taking care of business, do you take time to slow down and take care of yourself? I hope so. I hope you are doing that tonight. Thank you for letting me be a part of that process. I'm here to help you take care of your heart. 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

0: Hi, good evening. Who is this?
1: My name is Chris. How are you doing, Delilah?
0: Chris, I'm wonderful. What can I do for you?
1: Well, I'm calling just to brag about my girlfriend a little bit. I'm actually, it's difficult because she lives in one state and I live in another one. I made a decision shortly after I met her to go back to school and to work hard so that way I can provide a good future for her. And I don't get to see her much, but I love her with all my heart and can't wait to get done with school and get back up to see her.
0: So you're not apart because you don't want to be with her. You're apart because you're using wisdom and planning for a great future.
1: Exactly. Like, I really want to be with her, but I want to be with her the right way.
0: Oh, I love hearing that. I am so impressed, Chris. What's her name?
1: Her name is Jillian.
0: And is there a song that's your song, or can I find one for you?
1: I would love for you to find a nice song for us.
0: How old are you?
1: Well, I'm 29. And she's also 29.
0: You have more wisdom at 29 than I have at a couple of years older than that.
1: Oh, well, no. I've had a lot of mistakes made in my past, too. So, you know, I thank God she's in my life. She really helped me make some good decisions.
0: Well, you have a good night, and I'll play a great song.
1: Thank you very much. I appreciate that.

0: Turn the lights down low. I know it's late and I know you're tired. So turn out the lights. Get some rest. We're going to be here for you just a little bit longer to tuck you into bed on a musical note. Do me a favor if you're getting ready to call it a night, slip between those cool sheets and slow down and love someone. Good night. 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

0: Kathy, hi. This is Delilah.
1: Hello, Delilah. It's great to finally get through.
0: Thank you. What can I do for you tonight?
1: Well, my husband Justin and I are trying a reconciliation, and we never had a wedding reception. We needed to find our song. And
0: Wait. You just can't start with my husband and I are reconciling? How long were you married?
1: We haven't been that long. We had a trial separation for the past year, and we just started the communication process back, and there have been some custody issues over our children in common, and I'm very hopeful tonight. We're trying to find a way to celebrate our love, and I thought, who better to pick out our song than Delilah?
0: How did you end up separating?
1: We had some problems and issues in our relationship regarding finances, money, and whose turn was to go back to college. And finally, he conceded and said, you know what, honey, I'm going to be the better, you know, partner in this relationship, and I'm going to let you finish your degree.
0: So what you're telling me is you're a little bit stubborn.
1: Yes, I am.
0: Not really willing to compromise.
1: I am willing.
0: And is your idea of compromise what my idea is? I'll compromise. Let's do it my way. That's the compromise.
1: Well, he had a say in Delilah. It's my way or the highway. And I disagreed. And that caused the big fight.
0: So he was power tripping and you weren't backing down. And now you guys are talking and working through things.
1: Yes, ma'am.
0: All right. Well, I'm glad that things are working out. Let me find the perfect song.

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13: Lows dip down to about 46 overnight under overcast skies. North winds 8 to 15 miles per hour. Daytime highs approaching 63. Friday, mainly clear skies. Clear skies. Friday night, lows dip down to about 41. I'm weatherology meteorologist Paul Trombley. Right now, it's 55 degrees.
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12: Lows dip down to about 46 overnight under overcast skies. North winds 8 to 15 miles per hour. Daytime highs approaching 63. Friday, mainly clear skies. Clear skies. Friday night, lows dip down to about 41. I'm weatherology meteorologist Paul Trombley. Right now, 52.
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1: My daughter lost her first tooth. So, you know, she gets up and the tooth fairy had come and she even left fairy dust all over the kitchen counter. Yeah, I know. Fairy dust that looks very much like baking soda, but who am I to judge? And so she's like, oh my gosh, mom, can I take my stuff to school, like show and tell? And I was like, of course. So like, you know, I helped her put some fairy dust in a Ziploc baggie. And so then I get a really funny email from her teacher that was like, hey, so Julia brought some stuff to school today. So the Ziploc of baking soda probably wasn't the best thing to send her to school with.
2: You sent your 5-year-old to school with a Ziploc baggie full of white powder?
1: I totally did. Yep, that's me. I'm that mom.
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0: 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She Camp is an overnight experience hosted by me, Lynette Hansen,
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0: Want to slow down and get centered? There's a sunrise meditation hike. Curious about what's in the stars for you? Astropsychologist Renee Hayden will be joining us.
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6: Lows around 45 overnight under mainly cloudy skies. North winds 8 to 15 miles per hour. Daytime highs approaching 62. Friday, mainly sunny skies. Lows dip down to about 40. Friday night, clear skies. I'm weatherology meteorologist Paul Trombley. Right now, 52.
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4: Lows dip down to about 45 overnight under mainly cloudy skies. North winds 8 to 15 miles per hour. Mainly sunny Friday. Highs level off around 62. Lows dip down to about 40 Friday night. Clear skies. I'm weatherology meteorologist Paul Trombley. Right now, it's 50 degrees.
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5: Lows around 45 overnight under partly cloudy skies. North winds 8 to 15 miles per hour. Daytime highs approaching 62. Friday, mainly sunny skies. Lows dip down to about 40. Friday night, clear skies. I'm weatherology meteorologist Paul Trombley. Currently, it's 49 degrees.
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1: I was at the stove pan frying the sausage when my 10-year-old comes down the stairs, walks into the kitchen, and gives me like the weirdest look. So I feel like he's insulting me on the dinner, and I say like, what? Like, you're gonna love it. 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
2: What?
1: And I'm like, what are you talking about? So basically, he filled me in that his father uses his tongs when our dog, Colby, brings dead chipmunks to the back door.
2: No.
1: So I was like, forget it. I just threw them out. I ordered pizza. Yes. I'm done. Like, apparently I was the only one in my family who didn't know about the dead chipmunk tongs. So, yeah, I was making dinner with them.
0: Mom fail. 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
4: Daytime highs approaching 62 today under mainly sunny skies. Winds out of the north, 8 to 15 miles per hour. Clear skies tonight. Lows level off around 40. Highs level off around 66 tomorrow. Ample sunshine expected. I'm weatherology meteorologist Paul Trombley. Currently, it's 48 degrees.
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2: You know you've found one of your people when you can do something completely boring together and still have a perfectly great time. Anybody can have fun on something like vacation. Give me the friend who can turn a Target run into an event. You're laughing because you know there are people in your life that you're like,
3: I can relate.
2: Yes, I have to go get blank, and you call somebody to say, want to come with me? Mm-hmm. You went to Costco for paper towels, right? And 45 minutes later, you're eating a sample of something, looking at patio furniture, discussing your entire life.
3: Yep, that is your person.
2: Yep.
3: The one you can run errands with or sit in a waiting room with, and none of it feels boring. Or you go out to dinner, finish dinner, you say goodbye inside the restaurant, right? And then you stand in the parking lot talking for another 40 minutes because apparently the first goodbye, that was just a draft.
2: Uh-huh. And then there's the friend where something completely ridiculous happens. And before it's even over, you already know we're going to talk about this for years, right?

0: This is going to come up for forever. 5 years later, all they have to say is two words from that story, you know, like blue light. Yep. And you're both done.
1: The really good people don't always make your life more exciting, though. Sometimes they just make your ordinary life way more fun. The grocery run, the long drive, the random Friday night where nobody had a plan. And those are usually the moments you end up remembering.
0: So here's to the people you don't need an itinerary with. It's Friday. So if somebody just popped into your head as we were talking there, that's probably your person. Text them.
1: Maybe you too have some very important errands to run this weekend. You never know. Happy Friday.
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0: 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There are a few rules, only a couple, for Lynette's lazy recipes. It's got to be just a couple ingredients.
1: Yeah.
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13: Good morning. Starting off with no problems on the interstates or Beltline for your Friday drive-in. No issues on East Washer downtown, and other main routes are at the posted speeds. No crashes or delays. That's traffic. I'm Stacey Kay on Magic 98.
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1: This is an easy weeknight dinner that practically makes itself. 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

0: Madison's Magic 98, you're listening to A New Day with Lynette and Charlotte. I mean, it is Friday. It's not too far-fetched. We've got weekend on the brain.
1: Oh my gosh, we've had weekend on the brain since last weekend.
0: We never officially came back. And I think the quality of the morning show has shown that. Sorry about that. We posted a quick question on the Magic 98 Facebook page.
1: When does your weekend officially start? You know, this is multiple choice, so you don't have a lot of, you know, you don't have to do a lot of thinking
0: you
1: here.
0: You shouldn't have to on a Friday.
1: Okay, so is it A, the second I leave work on Friday? B, Saturday morning? C, whenever the kids let me finally relax? Or D, Thursday afternoon?
0: I know what I want to be, but I also know what I actually am. So go ahead, head to the Magic 98 Facebook page. Give us an answer. We'll chat next.
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13: Good morning. It's Friday, October 2nd. Here's what you need to know. Have you wondered about the popularity of data centers in Wisconsin? A new poll shows 74% of voters believe the costs of data centers outweighs the benefits, making data centers unpopular. The Marquette University Law School poll indicates opposition to large data centers is up close to 20 points from 55% just a year ago. It also shows two-thirds of voters believe AI is bad for society. Meantime, the location of a large data center is under consideration by City of Madison officials as its one-year moratorium on new data centers is set to expire in about 3 months. City planners are working on the issue and could suggest the industrial areas on Madison's far east and southeast sides as locations for the centers. And for the first time in more than 4 decades, the University of Wisconsin-Madison is opening a new college on campus, the College of Computing and Artificial Intelligence, or CAI, is actually bringing together 3 established academic units, the Department of Computer Sciences, the Department of Statistics, and the Informational School. It will all be inside the new college located in Morgridge Hall. I'm Terry Barr.
14: Bright sunshine expected today. Daytime highs approaching 62. Northerly winds 8 to 15 miles per hour. Clear skies tonight. Lows dip down to about 40. Daytime highs approaching 66. Tomorrow, bright sunshine. I'm weatherology meteorologist Paul Trombley. Currently, it's 48 degrees.
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0: Madison's Magic 98, a new day with Lynette and Charlotte. The Magic 98 quick question is about the weekend, because why not? We're almost there.
1: When does your weekend officially start? And it's multiple choice. Is it the second I leave work on Friday, Saturday morning, whenever the kids let me finally relax, or Thursday afternoon?
0: Right. Friday, you're just tuned out completely.
1: Yes. Uh-huh.
0: That's funny. What about you, Charlotte?
1: I would be the second I leave work on Friday.
0: Mm. You can. So it's not like the drive home, let me get something to eat, let me.
1: No, it is like I am busting out of here, like I'm busting out of school on a Friday afternoon at 3 o'clock. The bell rings, like woohoo.
0: Turning it off.
1: Yes.
0: Here's the thing is, I think most moms, because I am only speaking from experience, actually leave on Friday and feel like they're shedding off that job only to head into their next job.
1: Correct.
0: Being a mom.
1: You're just changing outfits, essentially, you know? And for me, I'm like, woohoo, that's great, you know? Because the weekday stuff, that's pretty heavy for me, like the job, right? You know, having to be on and
0: creative.
1: Nice to people.
0: Go ahead, be great. I hope something great happens to you today, Charlotte.
1: Yes. Uh-huh.
0: Yeah.
1: All of that. So it's like another level of existing. That's
0: exactly. It's like you're shedding one thing, you're getting on to the next.
1: Mm-hmm.
0: we were at Everett's soccer game on Tuesday and they won. It was great. And they were leaving. Everybody was in these great spirits. And I hear this conversation of his coach saying something about Saturday games.
1: Wait, what?
0: Yeah. Wait. And so I downplayed it because I was like, maybe it was me, right?
1: Uh-huh.
0: Maybe I didn't see.
1: You heard the wrong thing.
0: Yes.
1: Don't, yes.
0: Maybe this was on the original schedule. So I looked at my schedule. I was like, there is nothing on here. Oh, yeah, one or two games on Saturday. And then I had a mom text me. She's like, what did I just hear? She didn't want to say it to me. She just texted, what did I just hear? I was like, yeah. She's like, I have no plans to be at soccer on Saturday. I was like, you didn't. Correction, you didn't.
1: Yeah.
0: Yeah, it is a complete, yeah. So I guess the second I leave work on Friday, it might even be like as I hit the staircase to go downstairs.
1: Oh,
0: but
1: yeah.
0: I'm only turning off that one thing and going into, okay, I need to stop and get gas. I have to hit the grocery store because I missed that one thing to be able to make dinner tonight. I have a half an hour window to make dinner before everybody goes to blah, blah, blah.
1: I believe once you're a parent, you have different levels of weekends.
0: Oh.
1: It's not the weekend of before where you're like, yeah, I got nothing to do. you're just going into who knows what.
0: It is.
1: But it's just, it's different levels of
0: different
1: weekending
0: level.
1: And existing.
0: Yeah. I'm hoping there is no alarm clock for you tomorrow. I hope there's no alarm that goes off and you can enjoy some coffee before you hit the ground running. And maybe you're right with Charlotte and me. The second you leave work on Friday, that's when your weekend starts. So we're almost there.
1: Yep. Cheers.
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0: Good morning. An earlier accident on the eastbound Beltline at John Nolan has been on the right shoulder and in the grass. No delay, but traffic is slower there. Brake lights are starting up inbound on John Nolan at North Shore Drive. No issues on East Washer downtown, and other main routes are at the posted speeds. That's traffic. I'm Stacey Kaye on Magic 98.
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1: Fridays just take way too long.
2: I know.
1: Like, I know. It's has it woken up yet? Because I'm starting to wonder.
2: Literally. I've thought three times about the murder mystery that I watch at 8 o'clock tonight. Like, I'm thinking about getting in my pajamas. I used to think of really cool things on Friday nights, but now this is me.
1: That's like over 12 hours away,
2: yeah.
1: Lynette.
2: Yeah, I'm already there.
1: Oh, gosh.
2: And okay. So.

0: You know, you don't necessarily have to listen to every word we're saying if you're daydreaming about getting into your pajamas. Oh,
1: gosh.
0: But we'll do what we can do to help you get through this. One of those things, you're good news to go.
1: Mm-hmm. And then you actually have good news about your household.
0: Yes.
1: I am spinning it that way. Don't you love that?
0: I do love that. Yes. Thank you. That's all coming up before 8.
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1: I always joke that I rent Imogene's clothes.
2: Yes, that's true.
1: Because I like selling it. I like buying it used and I like selling it. And I am not someone who's like, I want to make $1 million. I just want to get them into the next household who loves them as much as we did and make a little bit of money back. So then you buy the next size or you buy the next season. So I had just taken a huge amount of things to one of the resale shops.
2: Okay.
1: And got some cash and was like, great, here we go. And then I went into our storage room.
2: Oh, I didn't know about this part.
1: I know, right? There's more to the story, to the storage room, to the clothes, to everything. Just don't go anywhere.
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13: Madison Traffic.
14: Good morning. An earlier accident on the eastbound Beltline at John Nolan has been on the right shoulder and in the grass. No delay, but traffic is slower there. No problems on the rest of the Beltline, but it's getting more crowded now and pockets of congestion may start up westbound. Brake lights inbound on John Nolan at North Shore Drive, outbound at Broome Street. No issues on East Washer downtown yet, and other main routes are at the posted speeds. That's traffic. I'm Stacey Kay on Magic 98.
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0: Madison's Magic 98. You're listening to A New Day with Lynette and Charlotte. So I thought that I got all of the smaller clothes, all of the summer clothes. I thought I had gotten rid of all of it. I took bins into a resale place, got some cash for it, was on my way thinking, I mean, this must be what it feels like to win the World Series.
1: Okay.
0: Like, I am, the closets are ready to roll. I went into the storage room, and I don't even remember why. I think I was, Lordy. I think I was just putting something down there, and I looked at the wall where there's shelves, and there's lots of bins, and it says, boys clothes, size 14, 16. And I was like, oh, those are full. Like, those are completely full. Now, Roman generally likes the really oversized stuff. So he's wearing like a men's extra small, which is technically that 16, 18.
1: Yeah, you can go between. Sort of.
0: But this was nothing that Roman would wear. It was all Everett stuff. It was all might have been hand-me-downs. Yeah.
1: And he doesn't want his brother's stuff.
0: No.
1: Okay.
0: So I went through all of it and I just kept on pulling it out and pulling it out. And I was like, I mean, props to me. Whenever that happened, whenever I put that all in there, you know, that it's all organized and it's all stuff. But I was like, oh my God. All of a sudden, Mark came home because he was giving Everett a driving lesson.
1: Oh, okay. This is when that happens.
0: Yeah. Mark came home. He came downstairs. He started walking through the office that goes to the storage room. And he goes, huh. And he turned around and walked the other way.
1: Smart man.
0: Uh-huh. I was just surrounded in everything because I went from winning the World Series to...
1: You're back on the farm team.
0: Like, seriously. I was like, how did this happen? So I went through of it, all of it, sent some stuff out to my brother in Boston because... Roman and Nate are like 6 weeks apart.
1: Perfect.
0: And Roman's got my brother's Nate's got my brother's build just straight down. So all of those would have fit Nate perfectly. And he refuses to wear pants. He only wears shorts.
1: In Boston.
0: Yeah. He told me, he goes, okay. Aunt Lynette, if you send perfectly good pants to me, it's a waste of perfectly good pants because I'm not going to wear them. And I looked at my brother. I was like, you want me to send like two of them? He goes, please. please. So I sent him like two pairs of perfectly good pants that will never get worn. But just in case it's 25 below.
1: You never know.
0: In the middle of a nor'easter, you know. And Evelyn, my niece, wanted a couple things. So I sent some there and I filled up the take to... the consignment store bin. The one I had just completely emptied and got. Yeah. So now it's full and I have to take a couple more things there. And then I've got another bag to give to hand me down. And I've got another bag to bring to my kids' middle school because it's perfectly good clothes. And the social workers are always at saying, if you have not worn out clothes, we'll take them. So now I'm right back to where I was.
1: You are going to win the World Series again.
0: I know.
1: You had a taste of it, Lynette. And now, oh my gosh, you're going to get more.
0: Yeah.
1: Chug a lug, sweetheart.
0: World Series, twice in 1 year. Never heard of that before, but it's happening.
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1: It's homecoming at UW-Madison. Someone said they've got a parade.
2: Yeah. Apparently, I think it's like the first time they've ever done something
0: ever,
2: like this.
0: Ever. Huh. Huge parade. It's a heads up for you if you've had your head in the sand. That's okay. We've got it covered. All the details for you coming up next in the good news to go.
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12: Good morning to you. I'm Terry Barr. A multi-purpose sports complex could be on the way for Madison's East Side if city officials can find a private partner to help build it. The focus is on Northeast Park, which officials say has only a small part being used by the community, and they point at scheduling, maintenance, and field conditions as an issue at existing parks. A nearly $9 million plan to renovate the Maple Bluff Country Club golf course is approved by village officials. Country Club is going to be closed now for a year while the renovation work is completed. And a big sports weekend ahead, as you probably know, the Badgers homecoming football game. But streets are going to be closed today for the parade. Langdon Street, where the parade starts at 6 tonight, is going to be shut down from noon until 7:30, while other sections of Wisconsin Avenue, West Gilman, and North Lake Street are going to be closed for several hours. Go Badgers. Have a great weekend, everybody. I'm Terry Barr.

0: Bright sunshine expected today. Daytime highs approaching 62. Northerly winds 8 to 15 miles per hour. Clear skies tonight. Lows dip down to about 40. Daytime highs approaching 66. Tomorrow, bright sunshine. I'm weatherology meteorologist Paul Trombley. Right now, 46.
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0: It's homecoming at UW-Madison starting at 6 o'clock. There's going to be a big old parade. So there's the UW Marching Band, Bucky Badger, the Spirit Squad, Student Floats. This is free for you to check out going down State Street. And then the Langdon Street area as well. Then there's a block party and a pep rally afterwards at the Memorial Union Terrace and Alumni Park. Fireworks, weather permitting, celebration, music. There's a multicultural homecoming yard show after that as well. And if none of this sounds good for you, here's what you need to know. There's a lot of road closures. Langdon Street, Wisconsin Avenue, West Gilman Street, and North Lake Street. Various parts of those. And the closures on the streets vary. Some are between noon and 7:30. Some are between 4 and 8:30. So here's your heads up. That's your good news to go.
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2: All right, we're gaining a little momentum here. 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
3: All right. 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It does.
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0: Oh, that's the perfect description. 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Short drive to Prairie du Sac. We've done it a couple times here now. That's the Abbey at Otter Creek. It's home of our very first She Camp. Choose your own adventure. It's November 14th and 15th. Let's talk about it coming up in the next couple minutes.
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8: I'm meteorologist Jason Caterina with your WeatherTech Weekend Weather Update. Saturday, mostly sunny, high 66. Sunday, sunshine and a few clouds, high 65. 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
9: Madison Traffic.
6: Good morning. Traffic isn't too bad, but there's still some congestion on the northbound interstate approaching 151, but it's clearing out on the westbound Beltline. Brake lights inbound in the construction zone on John Nolan, plus traffic lighting construction congestion downtown and Eastwash Capitol Square and campus. Other main routes at the posted speeds. No crashes or delays. That's traffic. I'm Stacey Kay on Magic 98.
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1: Slowing down is a big part of why we built this She Camp Choose Your Own Adventure weekend the way we did. There are places to gather, places to wander, trails to walk, a fire to sit around.
0: I'm really looking forward to that part. Just, oh, it's so cool. And there's plenty of room to be around other women without feeling like somebody scheduled every minute of your time.
1: Yep. Which brings us to Marianne Marks. She is the fabulous owner of the Abbey and our official She Camp director.
0: Yep.
1: She's also a life coach bonus, which honestly makes perfect sense for this weekend.
0: She just has one of those personalities that you just go, oh, tell me more. Let's talk. You want to get into it with her because She Camp is really about checking in with yourself. What do I need right now? Is it rest? Could it be connection? Maybe it's just quiet. And maybe it's just 24 hours where nobody is asking you for anything.
1: That's a dream come true.
0: Right?
1: Marianne will welcome everyone on Saturday morning, show you around, and basically hand you permission to exhale. And then on Sunday morning, she's going to lead an optional guided meditation hike through the driftless landscape around the Abbey.
0: I felt myself exhaling when you said permission to exhale. It like happened on cue. You could sleep in too. You don't have to do the meditation hike. All of it is encouraged, and you can feel free making those decisions on your own. We give you the setting. There's the food, the experiences, and the people. And then you just decide how to spend your time.
1: The Abbey may be one of those rare places where doing nothing feels like exactly what you needed.
0: Mm-hmm. You should absolutely, totally, and completely join us for She Camp. Choose your own adventure, November 14th and 15th at the beautiful location that we can't get enough of. It's the Abbey at Otter Creek.
1: Spaces are extremely limited. 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

0: Madison's Magic 98, a new day with Lynette and Charlotte. I think most of the time our mom fails are so far from intentional.
1: Oh, 100%.
0: Sometimes you're like, yeah, I'm doing that and I'm probably going to regret it. But that's, I think, a small percentage. Although I think the intention is usually good.
1: Well, of course, there isn't a mom out there with a bad heart. Come on,
0: Al. Of course not. Of course not. If you haven't eaten in 3 days, haven't gotten good night's
1: sleep.
0: There
1: is no such thing as hangry in this world.
0: Of course not. All moms are good. I'm just saying that every once in a while.
1: Sometimes somebody slips.
0: It happens. And so Tasha will share her mom fail.
1: This is a big slip.
0: Next.
1: I'm just saying.
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8: 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Destination Madison leaders are working with organizers of the 2028 Summer Olympics to potentially have the cross-country carrying of the torch to come through Madison. We do know the torch route will start in Atlanta and go through all 50 states before arriving in Los Angeles. And it's the final day for the annual World Dairy Expo on the Alliant Energy Center grounds. This international event brings in more than 50,000 people, 3,000 animals, and offers events of all kinds. A highlight this year, the opening of a time capsule from 30 years ago. All the items locked appropriately in a milk can. I'm Terry Barr.
9: Bright sunshine today with highs around 62. North winds 8 to 15 miles per hour. Clear skies develop with fog at times. Tonight, lows dip down to about 40. High of 66 with fog in spots. Early tomorrow, clear skies. I'm weatherology meteorologist Paul Trombley. Right now, it's 47 degrees.
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0: Madison's Magic 98, you're listening to A New Day with Lynette and Charlotte. There's no manual for moms, you wing it. Sometimes you succeed, sometimes you fail. Who is this and what was your mom fail?
1: My name is Tasha and I'm from Sun Prairie. And I thought I was covering my tracks.
0: All right. What's the story?
1: I love thrifting. It's a total high for me. And I was really excited when my daughter wanted to go with me. Surprise, surprise. She was like just barely 13 at the time, so I was thrilled that she even talked to me. She wanted to spend time with me.
0: Whoa.
1: Yeah, I was over the moon. So step one, we get some Starbucks.
0: Yes.
1: Yes, right. We're fully caffeinated, ready to shop. And we pull into, you know, a thrift shop. It's not too far away. And so we go different directions in the shop. And then she came up to me with this like interesting little piece of tile art. And I thought, well, okay, I don't love it, but if she does, I will absolutely buy it for her. So I asked her, I'm like, oh, do you want that? And oh my gosh, she glared at me and said, Mom, this is my art. I made this last year and actually worked really hard on it. I have to say, I don't remember this art project at all. So I'm like, I quickly respond, oh, you know, they get so much stuff through here. You don't know that. Then she flipped it over and it had her name on it, the month and the year. epic mom fail. Okay. Sure. Yeah, my daughter just found the art project she gave me that I donated sometime, you know, between then and now. So, oh my gosh. You know, then of course I bought it for $2.
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12: traffic. Good morning. Traffic isn't bad. All clear on the interstates and Beltline. Not bad on John Nolan now, and just minor traffic light and construction congestion downtown on East Wash Capitol Square and campus. Other main routes at the posted speeds, no crashes or delays. That's traffic. I'm Stacey Kaye on Magic 98.
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0: we're here to help you. That's what either we can give you information, we can entertain you,
1: inform, educate, all of that stuff. Right? How does that work?
0: That's nice. That gives us a little credit. I would get a second opinion on most things you hear on a new day.
1: Well, there's always the Google.
0: The Google might be your second opinion. But we'll offer it no less. A Lynette's lazy recipe for you. Maybe something for dinner tonight. Just a few ingredients. Something you've probably already got in your pantry, your fridge, or your freezer. And then one of my favorite things is getting behind a car at like the stoplight.
1: Uh-huh.
0: And they have 92 bumper stickers on the back
1: of
0: their car.
1: I've seen those. And you're like, huh, what kind of car do you have underneath all that?
0: I know. So bumper stickers will be the conversation. All of it's coming up before 10.
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0: Before the meetings, before the drop-offs, before the first mom of the morning. This is your time. Lynette and Charlotte on Madison's Magic 98. It's a

0: Rise and shine. It's a new day with Lynette and Charlotte on Madison's Magic 98. There are a few rules, only a couple, for Lynette's lazy recipes. It's got to be just a couple ingredients.
1: Yeah.
0: And it's got to taste good.
1: That seems easy enough, right?
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1: 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And Saturday and Sunday, a 1,000-foot inflatable obstacle course has landed in Madison. 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

0: Madison's Magic 98, you're listening to A New Day with Lynette and Charlotte. I've never been a bumper sticker person.
1: No. Magnets, yes. Mm. I could do magnets, but not a lot.
0: Remember the static stickers you could put like on the inside of your car on the windows?
1: I might have one of those and it doesn't work, but I still keep it up there.
0: Yes.
1: Yeah. You can't even see it through the backside of the,
0: it's curling. Like, it's
1: yes,
0: faded.
1: Yes.
0: It's bad, but it still stays on there and you can take it off.
1: Yes, you can.
0: That's what you can't do with most bumper stickers. But every once in a while, a bumper sticker is sitting there right in front of you and you're like, yes, that was meant for me. Is this your car? Let's talk about it next.
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9: Bright sunshine today with highs around 62. North winds 8 to 15 miles per hour. Clear skies develop with fog at times. Tonight, lows dip down to about 40. High of 66 with fog in spots. Early tomorrow, clear skies. I'm weatherology meteorologist Paul Trombley. Currently, it's 54 degrees.
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1: Although I have never been a bumper sticker person, it's so fun to pull up. Or you're driving, like on the Beltline, you're trying to read it. Some of them are really small prints.
2: They are really tiny. And you're like, could you just slow down a little bit? So I can
1: I've taken a picture of them before so that I could then blow it up.
2: Yes. I've had to do that too.
1: Yeah. So bumper stickers, they crack me up. I will never forget this one because I laughed out loud. This was many years ago when a certain president was in charge, and there was a car in front of me. It said, there is a village in Texas missing its idiot. And I laughed. Not telling you how I voted for in that election, but I laughed hard because I thought these are clever.
2: They are.
1: They're funny. And I make judgments then on the driver. When I like a bumper sticker or I'm reading it, when I pass them, I look at them like, I want to see who this person is, who has like the ones that have all of the peace symbols and the, you know, all of the hippie wonderful stuff.
2: They usually have the peace symbols. They also have the numbers of miles they've run or something like that.
1: Yes, there's that.
2: They've choose like love, food, whatever. There's a lot of like the Penzies.
1: Yes.
2: Bumper stickers food type love. Of thing. Yes, yes. Stuff like that. So I've been doing a lot of driving back and forth to visit my family in Missouri and stuff like that. And all I hardly saw any, which I'm like, what's wrong with you people?
1: Is it a past thing? I don't know.
2: I don't know. But then I ask my friend Heidi, we talked about her yesterday, because she does a lot of driving to Indiana to see her family. And she told me she just recently saw this one. MILF. Man, I love frogs.
1: Okay, that's like, really funny.
2: Like, yeah.
1: Because it's not the MILF we knew.
2: It's not the MILF. Because she was like, it totally perked her up. Like, what? And then she's like, oh man, I love frogs. And she's totally like, I have to see who this is.
1: Yes. Like, you have
2: do
1: to.
2: They, like, what does a frog lover look like?
1: Yeah. Man, I love frogs. I saw one. It was a couple months ago, and it has stuck with me. It was the sweetest thing, because I've never seen anything like it. Because lots of times the funny ones get my attention. Or, like, the raunchy ones.
2: Of course.
1: And those are the ones you have to see who's driving it to. The bumper sticker, and it was the only one on the back of this car. It just said, I hope something great happens to you today.
2: Oh, that's good.
1: I was like, okay, maybe I'm going to break my rule of bumper stickers. I would put that one on my car because everybody sitting behind you reads that.
2: Yep. It's like having that on the back of your t-shirt in the grocery store.
1: Yes.
2: Right? It's like, dear person behind me, nice positive things. Yes.
1: It's a lot better than the ones that are like, you know, if you're too close, I'm going to have like, you're mean. You're a mean person. I drive past them and look.
2: Yeah. You're like, you need to like frogs more.
1: M-I-L-F. You need to be a MILF. Okay, now this isn't a bumper sticker, but it is a business close to our house, and it's right next to the chocolate shop, which we frequent, and we were there, and there's a company that sells blinds for windows.
2: Okay, yeah.
1: Right next to it, and their business vehicle is this like little minivan or something, and it's got a caution on the back, and it says, caution, caution, blind man driving. But I read it and I was like, how would a blind man, like, there's not even, you can't do that. Like, my grandpa had polio. He didn't have the use of his legs, so he had hand controls. I don't think you can do anything to a car to make it so someone who was seeing impaired could drive a vehicle. And then I was like, oh, Lynette, they sell window blinds.
2: How long did it take for you to figure this out?
1: A little longer than I'm willing to admit.
2: Okay.
1: Yeah.
2: Okay. All right.
1: It was so clever. It was so fantastic. I was like, yes, if I need blinds, I'm shopping there, because that was so good. That was so good. We just need a way to combine all of our stuff now. Like, blind man who loves
2: frogs.
1: Frogs hopes something great happens to you today.
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8: Bright sunshine today with highs around 62. North winds 8 to 15 miles per hour. Clear skies develop with fog at times. Tonight, lows dip down to about 40. High of 66 with fog in spots. Early tomorrow, clear skies. I'm weatherology meteorologist Paul Trombley. Currently, it's 55 degrees.
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0: 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Happy to see Lynette Hansen posted another new lazy recipe. 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
1: ...62 today under clear skies, north winds 8 to 15 miles per hour. Clear skies develop with fog at times, tonight lows around 40. Ample sunshine developing with fog in spots early, tomorrow highs around 66. I'm weatherology meteorologist Laura Lockwood. Right now, it's 57 degrees.
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9: Daytime highs approaching 62 this afternoon. Under sunny skies, northerly winds, 8 to 15 miles per hour. Clear skies develop with fog at times. Tonight, lows dip down to about 40. 66 tomorrow, clear skies. I'm weatherology meteorologist Laura Lockwood. Right now, 61.
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10: Daytime highs approaching 62 this afternoon. Under sunny skies, northerly winds 8 to 15 miles per hour. Clear skies develop with fog at times. Tonight, lows dip down to about 40. 66 tomorrow, clear skies. I'm weatherology meteorologist Laura Lockwood. Right now, 61.
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0: 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If you're looking for something fun to get out and do this weekend, boy, there is no shortage of fall happening around Madison. From farmers markets and fall festivals to Oktoberfest celebrations, some great local shopping, and a few good excuses just to get out for a drive. And after a rainy week, it looks like we're finally getting some beautiful sunshine for the weekend. 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

0: Madison's Magic 98. I was surprised to find out it has been almost 10 years since the Indigo Girls were in Madison, but they're fixing that. They're going to be at the Overture Center on October 20th for a great show. 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

0: Madison's Magic 98. 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
14: Bright sunshine expected this afternoon. The daytime highs approaching 63. Northerly winds 5 to 10 miles per hour. Clear skies again tonight. Lows level off around 41. Bright sunshine and foggy early tomorrow. Highs level off around 66. I'm weatherology meteorologist Laura Lockwood. Currently, it's 63 degrees.
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It is a red out at Camp Randall for tomorrow's homecoming game. And even the team is getting in on it with some pretty cool new all red uniforms. Not the ones you saw at the Notre Dame game. But you can start wearing your red tonight for the homecoming parade. That gets going at 6. It heads down Langdon, Gilman, and then along the lower part of State Street. So throw on your Badger gear and come downtown. 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
12: Bright sunshine expected this afternoon. The daytime highs approaching 63. Northerly winds 5 to 10 miles per hour. Clear skies again tonight. Lows level off around 41. Bright sunshine and foggy early tomorrow. Highs level off around 66. I'm weatherology meteorologist Laura Lockwood. Currently, it's 63 degrees.
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0: Patterson's Magic 98. Hey, we have been doing a pretty good job finding homes for our pets of the week. So let's keep this going. This week's cutie is Amara. She is a one-year-old 60-pound Doberman mix who's looking for an active family with a yard where she can just run around and get those puppy zoomies out. And when she's done, she loves to curl up and snuggle with you. Love that. She's smart. She loves treats. And she's already house and crate trained. So she's also good with other dogs off leash. So if Amara sounds like she just might be a good fit for your family, you can check her out at magic98.com.
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7: We've heard the lies and attacks from political hacks. But what do honest observers say about moderate state representative Todd Novak? They say that year after year, Todd Novak does the right thing and stands up for us. Just listen to these reports from the Wisconsin State Journal in Madison.
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0: Madison's Magic 98. Oh, Whitney, just think how many more great songs we'd have if she was still here. Ugh. But there is plenty of great music to discover this weekend, including the Black Star Drumline at Kids in the Rotunda. That's tomorrow at Overture Center. And there are three shows, 9, 11:30, and 1. And best of all, they are totally free. And the kids can actually get in there and play along with the drumline and learn all those different drums and how they work together. And then get up and dance and do some seriously funky cadences. But it sounds like a great way to spend some time with the kids tomorrow. If you want info before you head downtown, you can check the fun page on the Magic 98 app.
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Madison's Magic 98. It is Friday. The sun is out. And apparently we have got another reason to smile. Today is World Smile Day. So consider this your reminder to smile at somebody today, even if it's just the person standing next to you in line at the grocery store. You never know. You just might make their day a little better. And hey, it's Friday. That should be reason enough to smile all by itself, right? And hopefully Stacy gives us something to smile about, too. Her traffic report is next on Magic 98.

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8: Lows dip down to about 41 tonight under clear skies. Northeasterly winds around 5 miles per hour. Ample sunshine expected with fog early tomorrow. Daytime highs approaching 66. Lows dip down to about 50 tomorrow night. I'm weatherology meteorologist Laura Lockwood. Right now, it's 64 degrees.
9: Madison traffic. Avoid the Beltline. We are starting off with a huge multi-vehicle accident that had the eastbound Beltline shut down at Southtown Drive, causing a severe delay. The right and middle lanes have been opened and traffic is getting through slowly. Westbound also backed up from rubbernecking with the usual congestion at Seminole Highway. Inbound John Nolan also backed up with brake lights on 12 West at K and eastbound K at Q, plus road closures for the homecoming parade and the usual traffic light and construction congestion downtown on East Wash Capitol Square and campus. That's traffic. I'm Stacey Kay on Magic 98.
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0: Madison's Magic 98. 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
7: Traffic on the eastbound Beltline may still be recovering from the previously cleared accident at Southtown Drive. Westbound slow between Fish Hatch and Seminole Highway. Inbound John Nolan and northbound Park Street have been pretty backed up with brake lights on 12 West approaching K and eastbound K at Q. Plus road closures for the homecoming parade and the usual traffic light and construction congestion downtown and East Wash Capitol Square and campus. That's traffic. I'm Stacey Kay on Magic 98.
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0: Madison's Magic 98, that is new from Stella Lefty, called Boston. 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
12: Lows dip down to about 41 tonight under clear skies, northeasterly winds around 5 miles per hour. Ample sunshine expected with fog early tomorrow. Daytime highs approaching 66. Lows dip down to about 50 tomorrow night. I'm weatherology meteorologist Laura Lockwood. Right now, 63.
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0: Madison's Magic 98. It really doesn't matter which direction you head tomorrow. You're bound to run into one of the many cool fall festivals happening around the area. Mount Vernon, Mount Horeb, Paola, Platteville, Wanakee, Lake Mills. Lots of great reasons to get out and enjoy what looks to be a beautiful fall weekend. 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And I'll see you back here tomorrow. 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
4: Hey, Dane County Snowbirds. Are you heading south this winter?
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4: 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Is the furnace still running? Who's bringing in the mail?
5: When you hire W.E. Davies & Sons, you don't have to wonder. We'll stop by, make sure everything's running smoothly, and catch small problems before they become emergencies. 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You enjoy your trip. We'll take care of your home. Contact us today.
6: You know what I hate? Lying, corrupt politicians.
7: Have you heard of Jenna Jacobson? She sided with big tech, voting to give away our community's resources, like our water and our infrastructure. 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
6: That's terrible. I do know she's benefited from the corrupt revolving door of politics. 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
7: It gets worse. Jacobson signs on to bills after they've already passed and become law. When I was growing up, you got in big trouble for taking credit for other people's hard work.
6: 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That's self-interest dressed up as public service.
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8: Lows level off around 41 tonight under clear skies. Northeasterly winds around 5 miles per hour. Bright sunshine with fog in spots early tomorrow. Highs around 66. Lows dip down to about 50 tomorrow night. Partly cloudy skies. I'm weatherology meteorologist Paul Trombley. Right now, 57.
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Welcome to Autumn. Thank you for being here on this Friday night. Ladies, if you are having a Friday night girls get together, thank you for spending it with us. I'm going to be here on the air and in the air with love songs for you.